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0: What's the meaning of this outburst? 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What do you want anyway?
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Here they come, like a wolf pack on wheels. The Wild Angels are on a run. Their target, anywhere, USA. Dirty, deadly, and dangerous. Their credo, violence. And their god, hate. American International presents Peter Fonda and Nancy Sinatra in The Wild Angels, filmed in Panavision and color. This motion picture will shock and anger you. The Wild Angels is the most terrifying film of our time.

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I don't think you can, but if you think you can, leave us a message on the Boss Line, 917-525-3720. Can you stump the staff of Boss Radio 66? If you can, I dig it.

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2: Hey, Boss Radio. Victor Schmidt from Silver Spring, Maryland. Speaking to you from the Schmidt House. I am really enjoying Boss Radio. And one of the nurses that came last week when I had you guys on wanted to know how to get it. And I told her, just ask your electronic girlfriend. Anyway, I got a request. I remember a song played on the radio called Did You See Her Eyes by The Illusions. I like to hear that song. It came out, I believe, during the summer of 1969. Thank you.

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Well, I was feeling mighty proud. 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

Black is beautiful, baby. 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See the screen explode with black power as the Queen of the Nile rules over both worlds, the black and the white. See Foxy Sonora as Black Cleopatra. She was beautiful, desirable, and deadly. Don't miss Black Cleopatra, and on the same program, Trader Horn and Gun Girls. All rated R, now in its second big week at the Bellevue Drive-In Theaters.

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of necromancy. The devil god brings life to the dead, death to the living. Necromancy, starring Orson Welles and Pamela Franklin, from Cinerama Releasing, in color, rated PG, parental guidance suggested.

0: boys were on one last fling before the army got them, and they were having a ball.
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Be sure to tell them that old HH sent you down to 1065 East Vernon to Dolphins of Hollywood.

0: you guys with those trick-or-treat sneakers and the buck-and-a-half shorts, get off the bikini beach. Hello, everybody. I'm Don Rickles. I play the part of Big Drag in that new American International picture, Bikini Beach. Frankie Avalon's in it, not too great an actor. Annette Funicello, who I'm not exactly crazy about. And me, one of the real powers of the picture. Go, go, go to Bikini Beach. 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

0: That's Tony Rome's song, and Frank Sinatra is Tony Rome, a cool private eye whose bag is Miami, where some people get up when the sun sets, and some never get up at all. When Sinatra's not digging all those bikinis, he's doing what he really gets paid for. 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Remember, Tony Rome's in town, so you'd better watch out. Tell him, Nancy.
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0: It's a real blast from 20th Century Fox.

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A Universal picture, rated R.

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0: Wild, thrill-hungry girls who don't want to know right from wrong. Blonde renegades like Silver Morgan.
1: Look, I don't want to learn anything new. I know too much already.
0: A stormy portrayal by Mimi Van Doren. Wherever she is, there's trouble. Girls Town is full of surprises, like Ray Anthony in the role of a private eye. And Mel Torme is sensational as a hot rod hoodlum, just out for the kicks.
2: Well, if either member of the team touches the steering wheel before the car crosses under the bridge, that car loses.
0: Made by the daring producer of High School Confidential and the Beat Generation, Girls Town is the explosive drama of youth, racing down the road to nowhere.

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1: This is the In Sound presented by the United States Army. A happy how do you do to you. It's In Sound time again. I'm Harry Harrison. Welcome to the show that every day spotlights the record that's making it big in a different part of the USA. To find out what the kids in San Antonio, Texas are dancing to, we've got one of those fine Army recruiters down there on the long-distance telephone. He's Sergeant First Class Lovis Brinkley. Hi there, Sergeant.
2: Hello.
1: How you doing?
2: Fine, yourself?
1: Fine, thank you. Now, what record is going to be a big hit, do you think, in San Antonio?
2: Well, it looks like it should have been Me by Gladys Knight and the Pips.
1: Okay, that is a hot new record. Thanks, Sarge, for picking it.
2: You're welcome. Bye.
1: Before we hear from Gladys Knight and the Pips, there's something I want to talk to you fellas about. You know the success of the flights of Mercury and Gemini space capsules and the upcoming Apollo shots are an inkling of the great future that can be made in inertial guidance. And do you know where the best training in this field can be obtained? In the United States Army. 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Gladys Knight and the Pips on the inside. Should have been me.

Ah, tremendous, tremendous record, huh? The great soul sound of Miss Gladys Knight and the Pips. Her new one, It Should Have Been Me. And it sure sounds like it's going to be another smash for her, like Heard It Through the Grapevine. Miss Gladys Knight and the Pips. 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

0: Shenandoah, the story of a fighting family who reached for their rifles in the name of love, not hate, to challenge the might of two opposing armies. See James Stewart in Shenandoah, co-starring Doug McClure, Glenn Corbett, Patrick Wayne, Rosemary Forsythe. 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
1: You're in for a treat. 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
2: This is the In Sound, presented by the United States Army. Abby, how do you do to you? Welcome back to another edition of the swinging show, The In Sound. I'm your host, Harry Harrison. Glad you could make it.
3: 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Hi, Ron.
4: Hello, Harry. How you doing today?
3: Doing just fine. Ron, what number do you foresee as the In Sound of the very near future in Birmingham?
4: The strongest thing coming up right now is the brand new McCoy record. You Make Me Feel So Good.
3: Great choice, and I thank you for giving it to us today. Ron Childers.

0: Yeah, hot new hit, McCoy's. Boys, that was great.
1: Thank you.
2: Thank you.
1: Thank you very much.
0: Randy, we'll start with you since you're the youngest. How does it feel to be the youngest of the McCoys?
3: Well, it's great, you know, to be like 16 and traveling around and everything. You get to see a lot of the country. I think I'm probably more lucky than most kids.
0: Which do you like best, the big cities or small towns?
3: I like big cities better than small towns. There's usually more to do. But I just like to travel around a lot, see everything.
0: And Rick, you're the oldest. I know it's not hard to keep the boys together on stage, but what about off stage?
4: Four people. Being completely different, only Randy and I are brothers in this case, but with some groups it's different. Four people that aren't brothers, that have never lived together before in their life, suddenly are put together 24 hours a day for maybe 6 months or so, and a lot of times groups split up because of it, but I think we get along pretty well.
0: You sure do, off stage and on. My thanks for talking with us, the McCoys.
4: Thank you.
2: Thank you.
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This is what people are saying about the Kinks' new album, Muswell Hillbillies, behind their backs. A cinch for the year's top 10, LA Times. Album of the year, Fusion. None other than the greatest rock and roll band of all time, Rolling Stone. Muswell Hillbillies is a great album, Los Angeles Free Press. This is what they're saying it all about. I'm a 20th century man, but I don't wanna be him. The Kinks, Muswell Hillbillies, on RCA Records and Tapes.

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2: Yeah, don't miss The Americanization of Emily, starring James Garner, Julie Andrews, and Melvin Douglas. Now showing at two theaters. The new Low State at the Broadway at 45th Street and the Lowe's Tower. East. 72nd and 3rd Avenue. The Americanization of Emily.

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2: 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This is Blake in Dallas. Just wanted to let y'all know that you are the soundtrack to my workday here at the bookshop. And I wanted to make a request, one of my favorites, Kidnapper by Jewel and the Rubies. Thanks much.

do.

0: This is the In Sound, presented by the United States Army. Abby, how do you do to you? Welcome back to another edition of the swinging show, The In Sound. I'm your host, Harry Harrison. Glad you could make it. Today's call and a chance to make that pick.
1: Sergeant Jerry Kane in Muskogee, Oklahoma, to find out what the kids are listening to. Hello, Sergeant. How are you doing?
2: They're fine, Harry.
1: What tune do you find, Sarge, the kids are making the In Sound in Muskogee?
2: Johnny Paycheck.
1: Fine. And I thank you, Sergeant Jerry Kane, for giving us today's In Sound.
2: All right, thank you, Harry.
1: Johnny Paycheck, that was a goodie, John. And hello to you.
3: Hi, Harry. How are you?
1: Real good. Let's start at the beginning, John. How did it all start for you?
3: Well, it started back when I was just a kid, about 7 years old. I got my first guitar, as the old story goes. And just set my mind and stuck with it. After a series of long, hard years, we finally arrived. At least that's what they tell me.
1: Well, you can believe them. Johnny, does the fact that you write songs help you as a singer?
3: Yes, it's helped very much. Being a songwriter, I believe, lets a man understand more what he's singing about, you know, when he is singing. And I write a lot of my own material, but not all of it. I take material from anyone, because, as the old saying goes, you got to get the hit no matter who writes it, you know.
1: And you get plenty of them. Now, I want to thank you for being our guest today, Johnny Paycheck.

The Inside was presented by the United States Army. And this is Harry Harrison reminding you that the U.S. Army can teach you a new skill you can build a successful future on.

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Now who do you love? Who do you love? Who do you love? Who do you love? 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I live long enough and I ain't scared of dying. Who do you love? 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
1: And the Chevy, too.
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Welcome to the Skyland Drive-In Theater. My name is none other than Elmer Snodgrass, and you hear me each and every morning right there on WQOK Radio in Greenville, South Carolina, and it's good to have you with us here at the Skyland Drive-In Theater tonight. I want to remind you some of the great movies we got coming up here at the Skyland Drive-In Theater in Greenville. Next weekend, we got The Bride of the Monster, starring Bela Lugosi. Yes, about a mad scientist and his huge lab assistant and a giant octopus that terrifies anyone entering the swamp near his house. That should be a real good movie. Then we've got The Invasion of the Gargon. Now, this is a fabulous movie. It stars David Love and Dawn Anderson. It's about teenagers from outer space that bring a giant lobster to Earth, and it takes over mankind. That sounds interesting, too. Then we got The Incredible Shrinking Man. I've seen this movie. It's a good movie. It stars Grant Williams. It's about a radioactive cloud that causes a man to shrink to the size where even a spider could eat him. And it almost happens, too. Carload gets in next week for $2. No coolers or lunch boxes allowed. So come on down to the Skyland Drive-In Theater next weekend. Bring your date down here. Bring your family and have a lot of fun. Let's have some more great music for you right now.

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0: No.
1: This is Athel Guy of the Seekers to tell you. 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New sounds of the Beach Boys, The Outsiders, and David McCallum will trip you out. 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

Jesse James and Frank James, Billy Kid, all the rest. 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But when they dug me and my gangster ways, they hung up their guns.

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I put them all on a freight. $1 million reward for me. Each and every state. The sheriff say, is you Guitar Watson? In a very deep voice.

See four adventures in terror. Four shocking spine tinglers and one big show. Shock number one, Raw Meat, Land of the Hungry Dead. Shock number two, Cannibal Girls, the picture with a warning bell for the squeamish. Shock number three, Barren Blood. And shock number four, The Death Master. You've got to see it to believe it. Food show, rated R, under 17, not admitted without a...

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2: Hey, Boss Radio. It's me again, the one and only Victor, speaking to you from the Schmidt House in downtown Silver Spring, Maryland. I was thinking about my oldies collection, which I would eventually like to donate to Boss Radio. And I was thinking of a specific song I remember from 1968, October of that year. It was called Baby Come Back by the Equals. And I'd like to hear that song. And also, I would like to hear a song by a local DC group, Flavor. Sally Had a Party, and you flip the record over, and it's Heart Teaser. Thanks a lot. Have a good rest of the weekend, everybody.

0: Chastity. There's nothing wrong with that. 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But so far I haven't lived up to it. 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So, I just stand here, wearing a tired smile and a tight sweater, waiting for a lift. Because I'm going wherever you're going.
1: See Cher as Chastity in a different kind of motion picture. Chastity in Color, rated R.
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1: Live fast, die young. The code of the runaway teenage girls of today's beat generation. Live fast, die young. A motion picture as jolting as its title. The sin-streaked story of teenage girls on the road. Girls learning to live without conscience, without care.
2: Yeah. Live fast, sister, because you're a long time dead. 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That's kicks. Ever get pawed in some B-joint? Girls like me got ways to take care of any man trouble, any law trouble.
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second thought, you better call an ambulance and holler, ah, room 308. I'm going to the operating table, that's what I got.

It was the fall of 1954. Chris, Wayne, and Ginny were just some kids out for some kicks. It was a good time until they crossed the Macon County line. Macon County Line, a true story you won't be able to forget. Rated R, under 17, not admitted without parent.

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0: Another WMCA good guy sweatshirt. Have you won yours yet? Here's how to do it. To be eligible for a sweatshirt, name and address and sweatshirt size on a postcard. 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Send the cards to Good Guys Sweatshirt, WMCA, New York 17. Be listening all the time to hear your name announced. Diane Levinson on Rennie Lane, is that right? Rennie Lane, Bardonia, New York. Diane Levinson. Rennie Lane, Bardonia, New York. You or any member of the family, Diane, call Harry Harrison of Plaza 29944, and you'll win your Good Guy sweatshirt. We'll give you 10 minutes to win your sweatshirt right now. Don't forget, maybe you'll win one on the Jack Spector Show today at 1 o'clock.
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0: living flesh and blood terror. Blood-spilling, bone-chilling, towering terrors in one twin thrill show. The Crawling Thing. 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It's too awesome to describe, too terrifying to escape, too powerful to stop. The Crawling Thing. Plus, from another world, the creature of evil. 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Watch. Listen. Shudder. Die. The creature of evil. 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The Crawling Thing and the Creature of Evil. Produced in Hollywood by Maniacs.
1: You move, but there is no motion. 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You are in the eternal blackness of time and space. Sights and feelings unreal are tipped on the delicate scales of the mind. You enter a world of unrealities, a world from which you may never return. You are entering the weird world of... 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

0: All right, get set, both of you. Here comes the count.
1: 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Countdown.
0: Stay loose, Lieutenant, but don't let your eyes wander from those instruments.
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0: Welcome to Kogar's Jungle Juice here on Boss Radio 66. I am your host, Kogar, the Swinging Ape. This is show number 157, and we are finally in the month of October. All right, let's get buzzed on some jungle juice. Here is something called Shakedown.
1: Hello, cruisers, losers, lowriders, and linkhorns. 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

their very names embodying their spirit of rebellion. Hell's Riders, the Nomads, Saddle Tramps, the Red Devils, Hell's Saints, Hell's Angels, Vagabonds, Golden Hawks, Satan's Choice.

0: an absolutely genius amount of reverb on that one. Or should I say reverb? Man. Love that one. First heard that one on one of the volumes of Greasy Rock and Roll, which is a compilation series that everyone must own. That was Vinnie Rogers with Flash Flood on the Duel record label. And since we started the show off with the Wailers, which I'll get to in a moment, I kind of tried to pick all songs that had a Wailers sort of vibe to them. So all these songs had either keyboards or piano, and that's why all those songs sounded like that. So before that, we had Gene and Al Spaceman with Mercy on the Ace record label, featuring the fabulous Mac Rebinac on guitar. Prior to that, we have the Sabres, which, if you're a longtime listener or a regular listener of the show, I played the Sabres a few weeks back with their amazing track on the Fox record label called Rustler. If you missed that, I will probably play that song again in the coming weeks. Prior to that, we had the Corvairs with Slipped Disc on the Twin record label. Prior to that, a real Wailers sounded like. We had the Blue Flames with Possum on the Strand record label. And then we started the show off with the Wailers with an apostrophe for some reason, and their song called Shakedown, of course, on the Etiquette record label. Maybe they were trying to say that that particular Shakedown is owned entirely by the Wailers. All right, we'll have a few more space records coming up in our Rockabilly set. And at the end of the show, we will talk about the Trinity of Ohio Twist records. You're going to want to stay tuned for that. I finally have all three of these bizarre records from Ohio, but we'll get to that at the end of the show. So let's move on with our vocal group set, and let's start off with something really cool. This is Have Love Will Travel.
1: 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Fasten your seatbelts, and away we go.

0: Yeah, Fiddly D, 1023, your Mad Daddy Giggle Jiggling here at 850. The round sound for those in the know, WJW in Cleveland, Ohio. Yeah, your Mad Daddy bringing all the crazy singing, winging and singing and Akron thinging. You feel your blood corpuscles getting muscled. Yeah, this wavy gravy really hustles.
1: You done the twist, and you did the stroll. The continental walk is getting kind of old. But this is a new dance that is coming to you.

0: 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They lack our scientific knowledge.
1: Right. 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
2: Right.
1: We can outthink them, outmaneuver them, and razzle-dazzle them, right?
2: Right on all counts.
1: So how come a couple of smart guys like us walked into a trap?

multiplicity adjustment, readjustment, synthesis, isotope, teleportation, transmolecularization, frequency polarization, intergalactic realm of eternal darkness, intergalactic realm of eternal black darkness, white darkness, infinity incorporated.

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0: Okay, let's do it.

One of the most absolutely perfect records ever, the Four Casts, with Stormy Weather on the Atlantic Record label. I had to play that. Miriam Linna of Norton Records had posted about it recently, and I'm like, man, I gotta dig that record out. It is just so damn perfect. And this song is a great example of when you get two black guys and two white guys together in a group, and sometimes you get this type of magic. You got two members of the Lydells and two members of the Boss Tones creating this absolutely insanely great track. From Philadelphia, and unfortunately, I think that was the only record they did, and that record should have been a hit, and should have resulted in a bunch of other records, but unfortunately, as is the case sometimes, that is the only track that we have. Unless there's something on a tape somewhere that no one's ever uncovered, you never know, there could be more forecasts out there. Maybe that was always just planned to be a one-off record. Prior to that, another magic record, the Creators and Booga Bear on the Hi-Q record label, of course, out of Detroit. And you got to give massive kudos to the guy doing the bird calls on that track. Imagine how hard that must be to do that in a studio. And the way Fortune Records recorded everything, it was basically one or two microphones hanging from the middle of a room. And yeah, so the fact that they captured all that magic is all the more insane. Before that, the Chimes and the infamous and amazing Cindy Lou on the Specialty Record label. Prior to that, we had the Belvederes with Come To Me Baby on the Batten Record label. And then before that, we had the Metallics and the great Itchy Twitchy 2 on the Baronet record label. You should be able to find that for under $3. And then we started that set off with the Sharps and Have Love Will Travel, produced by Lee Hazelwood, and of course featuring the amazing Dwayne Eddy on guitar. What a great record. And speaking of Miriam, be sure to catch her amazing vocal group show. So if you like this kind of stuff, she does, I think it's every week with her partner Mark, they do like 2 hours of all vocal groups. And you can find that on Mixcloud and various other places. Well worth your time to hear some insanely rare vocal groups. All right, let's move on. This is Big T. Tyler.

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1: Sure. So roses are red, so violets are blue, so sugar is sweet, so are you.
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1: Honey, I'm as evil as you can get.
2: My little boy, he wears a crown. He's the friskiest little boy

We have the sounds. By the way, don't miss out on the Death Ray. Deacon John hooked up to Death Ray, the Mad Mike Death Ray. So we'll have the Death Ray tonight for you.

See how he stand up for a fight? Big city man, huh? Huh? This is Cajun country for us peoples here. Nobody from outside come around here and make tricks with us.

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A trip to Cajun country with Clifton Chenier and his band with A Taffé on the specialty record label, also from down in that area. We had Guitar Gable and a cool instrumental called Guitar Rumbo. I don't know if they meant to say Rumba and spelled it wrong. On the Accello record label, prior to that, Marine Knight and Grasshopper Baby on the Mercury record label. Prior to that, Ivory Joe Hunter, Rockin' Chair Boogie on the MGM record label. And then before that, we had H-Bomb Ferguson with Rock, H-Bomb Rock on the Atlas record label. That originally came out in 1951 on 78. And then 10 years later, in 1961, somebody had the great idea to repress that on a fabulous 45. And then we started the set off with Big T Tyler and Sadie Green on the Aladdin record label. And I played that Clifton Chenier track because I was just thinking, man, I haven't seen the film Southern Comfort in a while, and I was like, I gotta dig that out. If you have never seen the film Southern Comfort from the early 80s, please. And and also if you like those type of movies that like a bunch of dudes or people get lost in the woods and people are attacking them, and it's a great slice of 80s cheese, and it just features some of the great actors of the time. You get Keith Carradine, Powers Booth, Fred Ward. The list goes on and on. It's just a great movie, and in the last 15 minutes of the movie, which does take place in the heart of Cajun country. The last 15 minutes just features these amazing musicians doing some crazy hillbilly Cajun song. And while that song is playing, there's just a whole bunch of killing. So track that down. I believe it's streaming in various places. If you've never seen it, it is one of the all-time greats. And weirdly, I never saw that when it originally came out. It must not have played New Hampshire because that was precisely the type of film that my dad would have taken me to see because we used to go see all that type of stuff. And let's see, in 1981, I would have been 12. Completely inappropriate for a 12-year-old, but those were the types of movies my dad and I dug. So, yeah. So I'm going to revisit that movie soon, and if you've never seen it, please look for it if those type of movies are up your alley. All right, let's move into our rockabilly set, and let's continue on with the Cajun theme with Cleveland Crochet.

guys who've got what it takes. Chicks who'll take all they've got. Together in two movie theater treats, Hot Rod Gang and High School Hellcat.

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1: 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Space is not only high, it's low. It's the bottomless pit. There's no end to it.
0: Man, I don't think I can handle that. Maybe you'd like to fly me sometime.

Made by the daring producer of High School Confidential and the Beat Generation, Girlstown is the explosive drama of youth, racing down the road to nowhere.

Bring back the novelty record, please. All right, that was Jan Amper with the Little Martian on the Cleftone record label. When it comes to rock and roll, us Martians are square. Excellent. That explains our current situation. There are so many squares overtaking the world. They all must be Martians because they're certainly not... From here, they're just so bizarre. Everything is so weird right now. And not a very good way. So we just had a space twin spin, which I'll get to in a moment. But if this type of stuff is up your spaceship, as it were, check out Jungle Juice show number 83, which was subtitled Journey into Outer Space. And it's 2+ hours of... Just outer space madness. All right, so check that out if that, like I said, is up your alley and around your spaceship. Prior to that, we had Billy Lee Riley and the Little Green Men with Flying Saucers Rock and Roll. And we sort of had a sun twin spin in the middle of a space twin spin. Because before that, we had Sonny Burgess and a hissy copy of Red-Headed Woman on Sun Records as well. I think I have three copies of that record because when I first started collecting 45s, I didn't know about the Sun Hiss. I just thought the record had been played out, and so I wanted another copy. And then that copy had that same hiss. And I guess I didn't learn my lesson because now I have three copies. But one is signed by Sonny Burgess, so I'm just keeping all of them. I don't care because that is the bane of being a collector. Before that, we had the Bell Notes with Real Wild Child. And then in parentheses, it says The Wild One on the Madison record label. And then prior to that, one of the fabulous, most amazing records of our time, Junior Thompson and the Meteors with... Mama's Little Baby, of course, on the Meteor record label. And let's see, before that, another Sun record, Sun Record 275. Ernie Chafin with Laughin' and Jokin'. And then before that, we had the amazing Chuck Wiley. What a great set of lungs on that guy. Come Back Baby, recorded or released in the mid-60s. On the Music Center record label. What a great side that is. And then we started the set off with Cleveland Crochet and his band. I know technically not rockabilly, but in America we have hillbillies all over the place. We have Southern hillbillies, we have Cajun hillbillies, we have hillbillies from the wilds of Maine. We have hillbillies from the great Northwest, hillbillies, and all the great music that they created. That was Sweet Thing on the Gold Band record label. What cool guitar on that one. All right, let's move on to our blues set, and then we'll get into our knuckle dragger set, which will feature... The Trinity of Twist Records, which I will explain when we get there. But before that, let's check out Chuck Higgins, and on the record it says, Chuck Higgins blows rock and roll.

statistics show that if the level of alcohol in the blood exceeds 0.5%, the blood pressure is affected, a cerebral condition occurs, and then you're cockeyed.

0: snap out of it, Easton. According to my charts, we should reach the Catoosa River sometime tomorrow. Then our worries will be over.
1: Hey, you hear that, Rummy? Now take a slug of your jungle juice and come on.

0: beefsteak when I'm hungry and whiskey when I'm dry. 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
1: Mr. Devil, don't push me in that fire.

0: Oh, oh Mr. Devil, don't push me into that fire. Unbelievable. Eugene Fox and the Sinner's Dream on the Checker record label. This copy autographed by Mad Mike himself. I traded a cracked copy of Ronnie Cook's Goo Goo Muck to record collector extraordinaire Jesse Birdsall years ago for this particular record. I knew Jesse had bought a bunch of Mad Mike's records back after Mad Mike passed away. And he was like, hey, don't you have copies of Ronnie Cook's Goo Goo Muck? And the last copy that I had was cracked or damaged in some way. So I said, look, I have this really, you know, G-minus Goo Goo Muck. You know, what do you got for trade? And he was like, what are you looking for? And I was like, well, do you have any Mad Mike that have his signature on them? Because Mad Mike used to sign a lot of his records. And that was the record that he had. So that is how I presented it to you today here on Jungle Juice. It is an oddball record, to say the least. Give that a listen again, and you can hear Eugene pleading and with death, and then the devil comes in. Absolutely fantastic. I love records like that were probably just made up in the studio because they needed another track for a record to be complete. So thanks, Jesse. I appreciate the trade. Before that, we had Danny Boy and his blue guitar with Wild Women on the Tifco record label. Then we had Brother Woodman and the Chanters with Watts on the Combo record label. That is a absolutely fabulous one. And then we started that set off with Chuck Higgins Blows Rock and Roll on the Money record label. All right, so I'm going to correct myself. This really isn't an Ohio Trinity, but it is still a Trinity. There's two records from Ohio, and it turns out one of them is from technically Missouri, and they all feature the same music, but different lyrics. So we're going to start off with what I think is probably the first one. And I just recently got this from Dick Blackburn, and I've been looking for this record forever because it sort of completes the collection. There could be more records out there with this same song with different lyrics. Because my guess is it was like an advertising company, and they went from radio station to company to whoever wanted to promote something and said, hey, we have this tune, and we'll write different lyrics and record it for you, and then you can put it on the radio. So the first one is by the Tip Top Twisters and is called the Wally Woho Twist. And it's got both songs on the on either side of the record. And it's on Wally Woho Records. There's nothing else on the record except it's attributed to somebody. But I believe Woho was the call letters to a radio station in Toledo, Ohio. So there's the Ohio connection there. So maybe there was a DJ named Wally there. Then the next track is going to be another radio station-centric record. It's the WAKR Twist, and that is a promotional record for WAKR Radio in Ohio. The third record in the Trinity is the Patio Twist. And that is from Missouri, but again, it's all the same music. By the end of these three songs, you may want to jump out a window, but they're just very special to me because originally heard the Patio Twist on the Vipop tapes, and then years later stumbled across the Whacker Twist or the WAKR Twist. This will all make sense to you after you hear these songs, and then we'll go into, I don't know, some tassel twirlers or some other crap that I hope you enjoy. All right, get your twist and shoes on for the Wally Wobo twist.
1: Well, I think it's time for you to have your lysergic acid. Drink this down, and we'll be back after a while and see how you're doing.
2: Hey, Marino!

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This fellow's got these two girls in the boat, you know. So he yells across, he says, "I say, old chap, can I borrow an oar?" And he says, "I beg your pardon, sir, these are not oars. One is my wife, and the other's my sister."

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How about that? 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

0: Cha-cha.
1: We took some pictures of the native girls, but they weren't developed. But we're going back again in a couple of weeks.
2: Each morning, a missionary advertised with neon sign. 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
1: I tell you what. 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

0: Over A, and we'll see you what? 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
1: 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The whole world loves a knit.
2: Yeah, I guess that's why we don't see no more short shorts around, Frank.
3: Yeah, leotards.
2: That's about it.

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This is where it all happens. The big trip. The now. Drums that beat. Guitars that wail. Everyone is on. Are you? If not, then get on with Mondo.

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Not the actual socks, but the song. That was the Grasshoppers on the Sunburst record label. With the classic mod socks. And what goes with mod socks? I don't know. Leotards? Do you put socks over leotards? I don't know. I don't really wear leotards. Royal Teens with the leotards on the Mighty record label. Great hand claps and killer guitar on that one. That's going to be the title of my autobiography. Hand claps and killer guitar. Before that, The Harlequins with Everybody Fish, part one on the Collier record label. And then before that, Sam and the Saxtones with Civilization, Bongo Bongo Bongo on the Fast record label. He's so happy in the jungle. Welcome to said jungle. Before that, Noble Thin Man Watts with Hot Tamales, another one on the Batten record label. And then before that, we had the Mo Kaufman Quartet with Coco Mamie on the Jubilee record label. And I was looking at that on Discogs and had my mind blown that there are 10 different releases for that record. And it even came out on a 78, which is insane because it was released in 1958. And I think by that time, most people had sort of transitioned to 45. And then before that, we had our triple twist spin, if you will. We had the Pepsi Cola bottling company with Patio Twist on No Label. And that one starts with Hey St. Joe. So that one's out of Missouri. And then prior to that, we had the WAKR twist. Hey, Akron. And it says the Whacker Twist featuring Wes Hopkins, Jack Ryan, Bob Lee, Rickshaw, Johnny Midnight, which is a cool name, Bill McKay, and somebody named Joe Grant. And yeah, so I'm guessing those are all the hot jocks on WAKR radio. And then we started the set off with the Tip Top Twisters and the Wally Wo Ho Twist. And yeah, so I hope you're still with me, but those are just fascinating records to me. They all feature some super cool guitar. The first version is actually over two minutes long. And then the last two are only a little over a minute and 30 seconds. So just crazy stuff out of the Midwest of our country. So if you are a record collector and you're into all this stuff and you know of another song like this, using the same music, please let me know so that I can try to put that into the collection. And I'd like to send this whole set out to Howie Pyro, wherever he may roam, because I think he even did a patio twist thing years ago on his show, and I actually got that Sam and the Saxtones 45 from him. Anyway, thanks a lot for listening this week. As always, all the playlists for everything that I play on my shows are at the Kogar's Jungle Juice blogspot, as well as the Boss Radio 66 blogspot. So if you're missing or you're confused about what song was being played when, you can always head over there and get all the song titles, etc., etc. So that is it for this week. Thanks so much for listening. Thanks for spending some time with me listening to crappy records. And when I say crappy, I of course mean that in the most loving way. And keep listening to Boss Radio 66 and tune in. And of course, our Mixcloud page is Boss DJ Roulette. I will see you next week. Thank you so much. Kogar!

0: meantime, stay sick, be a good kniff, attend all your meetings, and don't do me a favor. 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

Need another one for the crying, the crying. Be sure about it, girls. Even though you're singing it soft and it's pretty, put it right on the nose. Right on the nose. 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
1: Screen horror from 20th Century Fox. Prehistoric women and the Devil's Own. Brave the lash of the savage love goddess, ruler of the prehistoric women. Then a new kind of shock as you join Academy Award winner Joan Fontaine in The Devil's Own. Expect the unexpected when you see Prehistoric Women and The Devil's Own, both in gripping, dripping color.

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0: Nashville girl. At 16, Jamie grabbed her guitar, ran away from home, thinking all you need's a good voice and talent. Nashville taught her different. The story of her climb to the top and the price she pays to get there.
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0: This is the In Sound, presented by the United States Army. And a happy how do you do to you. It's In Sound time again. I'm Harry Harrison. Welcome to our show that every day features a record selected by one of our listeners as the In Sound in their town. What does a fella or a gal do to make the pick for their town? Very simple. Just send us a card so we can call them. Tell us your name and telephone number. The address, the In Sound, Box 3435, Grand Central Post Office, New York, 10017, New York. So if you want to be the music expert for your town, drop us a card today. What's happening musically in Atlanta, Georgia? Let's call upon a DJ for the answer, huh? He's a great one. Jimmy Allen at WBAD Radio. He knows all about music, so he's the man at the other end of the telephone today. Hello to Jimmy Allen in Atlanta, Georgia.
1: Hi, Harry. How are things in New York?
0: Just fine. Now, what's swinging in Atlanta musically?
1: Well, all the boss band guys here at WBAD seem to think this one, If I Were a Carpenter by the Four Tops, is about one of the hottest things to come along in some time.
0: Oh, good choice. I dig it, too. Thanks very much for putting him in the spotlight, Jim.
1: Thanks, Harry. Call anytime.
0: We'll be calling on those terrific Four Tops. First, though, a word of interest to you fellas. The men in the Green Berets are probably the most thoroughly trained fighting men in the world. The special forces are always alert for action. But you don't just volunteer for an A-team and walk right in. You have to be airborne qualified and learn to speak at least one other language. Man for man, they're the finest fighting unit ever. Ready to go anywhere, take on anyone. If you think you're man enough to make it with the Green Berets, talk to your Army recruiting sergeant. 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

street we call Sam's Place. It starts a-jumping every evening when the sun goes down. 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

Sam's place. You can hear them picking 20 blocks away. 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

0: 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I'm Ed Butler. 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